tell you, but your body's outlived your brain. He said, I know this doctor in New York, son, and he'll fix you right up with a brand new one. So the head doctor met me when I stepped down off of the train. He said, we had this bank robber killed last night. His body shot, but his brain's all right. I'll give you a transplant, boy, and you'll be okay. I got my new brain in, and I was feeling great. I went right back to Nashville with no headache, but something strange happened when I walked in the bank one day.

lady said, "Why, you're Johnny Cash." I said, "No, ma'am, I'm the Manhattan Flash, and I am the best bank robber in New York." Now, the other night, Roy Acuff called me. He said, "John, I'd like for you to do the opera." So I went out on the stage, but I couldn't sing. I got into half a verse if I walked the line, and something snapped in this head of mine. I yelled, "Stick 'em up! Give me your money, your watches and rings." Well, I called New York and talked to that brain quack. I said, "Doc, I've got to have my old brain back." He said, "I'm sorry there, Mr. Cash, but I can't do that." He said, "I put your brain in a chicken last Monday. He's singing your songs and making lots of money. And I got him signed to a 10-year recording contract." Now, friends, if you see me walking down the street, remember what you see ain't necessarily me. And if I try to hold you up, don't pay me no mind. But when you got 10 bucks that you can blow, you ought to catch that Johnny Chicken show. He's doing fairs and concert dates all up and down the line.

0: like reviving that, but also communicating, like, you know what I mean? Like, no, I actually want more from this, or no, I actually, like, you know what I mean? Like, right now, I feel like it's too early to say, like, what this is. Or
1: okay.
0: Like, you know what I mean? But I feel like in the future, it should just be, like, reviving that and we're communicating about it, like, on some real shit.
1: Okay.
0: You know what I mean? So can we do that, like?
1: Communicate, yes.
0: But also vibe out.

0: that clear.
1: I just wanted to be cordial and just be like, vibe out, like communicate, like, you know, like, regardless of.
2: That's not terms. You're just saying what.

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Where you can get a Glock and a gram for the cheap. Where you can